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1: 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I wish that I knew it then. 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
2: Oh my God, Kegagi, you did not just go there. But I still go and become Kisi na Mkamba. It's going to take a while.
3: Yeah, it's going to take a while. Come back with you, the lady. Itakuwa shangwe na vigelegele. 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
3: Tukona
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15: Injured Barcelona forward Lamine Yamal has been named in Spain's World Cup squad. However, no Real Madrid player has made to the team for the first time after defenders Dean Huijen and Dani Carvajal were left out. Athletic Bilbao winger Nico Williams, who has been struggling with a hamstring problem, also features in the 26-man squad. Arsenal's David Raya and Martin Zubimendi made the squad alongside Tottenham's Pedro Porro. Chelsea's Marc Cucurella, Manchester City's Rodri and Crystal Palace's Jeremy Pino also made to the squad. Mexico's President Claudia Sheinbaum has agreed to allow Iran to be based in the country during the World Cup, claiming the USA was unwilling to host them. The Mexican government was approached by FIFA after the US made it clear it didn't want Iranians in their country during the tournament. FIFA confirmed Iran's training base will be at Centro in Tijuana, Mexico. Iran were originally given Arizona, however, the Middle East war and related security concerns led to uncertainty around their participation. That's your sports on Classic 105. I'm Mark Gitau.
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0: One stage, one night only. 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Nairobi, Sunday, May 31st. 500 early bird tickets, just 5,000 shillings. 72 hours from now. After that, they are gone. Nairobi's Night of Legends.
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2: 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With Mike and King Ungi in the morning on Classic 105. 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

0: Karibu sana. Leonard Kamau, I hope you're doing well. Meri Karani Pia, very, very good morning to you. And Asante Sana for choosing Classic 105 for your entertainment. Karen White, I'm telling you, that's the lady we're all looking forward to checking out come May the 31st. Because you know what? Some artists give us hits. Others give us memories that last a lifetime. That's what Karen White actually does, eh? And that's why this weekend, Madaraka Day weekend, one night only, is going to be going down, bringing together four incredible artists from different generations, all on one unforgettable stage, eh? I'm talking about, yes, the Queen herself, Miss Karen White. You've got Grammy Award-winning saxophone legend Kirk Whalum. You have East Africa's soulful storyteller Bien and the King of Bongo Flavor himself, Ali Kiba, all on one stage for the songs that raised us, for the songs that currently are ruling our playlist. This is the soundtrack for every generation. We want you to be there. Yeah, you are going to have the time of your life. It's happening Sunday, the 31st of May. The perfect way to begin your Madaraka Day celebrations. And get your tickets right now on ticketyatu.com. One Queen, Three Kings for one night only, live right here in Nairobi.
1: 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Kasheshe. Did you hear this?
2: Least we forget. I'm vizuri nikaage nikikukumbusha because I hardly forget. Do you remember a mzee called Babu Aloliondo?
3: That kike from Tanzania?
2: Yeah.
3: Yeah. Is he still alive?
2: No, he went to be with the Lord. Hizo madawa zake hata zikumsaidia.
3: Oh my God.
2: Lakini nikikumbuka vile tulipanga line matatu za Githurai.
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2: 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It's like
3: how did he become so big?
2: Unacheza na kuamini silikuwa inazemekana inatibu kila kitu tuliingia.
3: Did you ever go?
2: Of course. 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
3: First of all, you're all drinking from the same damn cup.
2: Yeah.
3: And you're not afraid mtakonjeka?
2: Hata uoni huyo babu si kumuona.
3: What do you mean?
2: Kuna wasaidizi wengi walikuwa pale.
3: So he's not even there?
2: Hakuwa ilikuwa na koroga unawekewa kwa line because the lines were too long.
3: So unakunywa alafu unaenda?
2: Yeah, unatana ukienda uki with faith. Yeah, ni kama umekunywa Dubai kipimara
3: yeah? Oh my God.
2: Hiyo kitu ilikuwa inaonja vibaya.
3: I swear as we were called. We've been called by so many people as Africans.
2: Mpaka barabara kajengwa ya kwenda Loliondo. I don't know if that town is still there.
3: And where did that guy come from? He's just a mganga.
2: That guy just woke up one day akasema amepewa concussion na Mungu. Then you just need two or three witnesses. That's it.
3: Na waende town, waseme hivyo.
2: Waseme wamepona. Watu wametoka kwa kitanda, kwa hospitali, wameenda, walikufa.
3: By the way, people have been removed from ICU.
2: Kwa barabara. Babu Loliondo, Babu Aloliondo. Lakini na yali tengeza pesa.
3: Sana.
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1: 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It is a Wololo Wednesday. Oh, I've got another Kenyan track that's on the way. I want to make you feel all sorts of nice. So hey, why don't you stay right here for Jua Kali coming through shortly? But for right now, we're all about your favorite kasheshes.
3: 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Kasheshe. Did you hear this?
4: Sasa kuna kitu Trump amefanya hapa. Huh? You know ame freeze your US aid, eh? And thousands of employees.
5: It's going to be disbanded.
4: Disbanded?
5: Yes.
4: Na yekwe kama ka department hapo kwa...
5: In the State Department, yeah.
4: Wajojo ni kazi mingi sana zimeenda hizo.
5: From who?
4: Eh?
5: For who?
4: For wale walikuwa ameandikwa all this stuff, over 2,000 workers.
5: You know this dependency on America, you must stop, eh?
4: Mm.
5: This dependency on America, you must stop. Right. You Africans, I'm telling you now. This dependency on America, you will stop. He nonsense will come to an end with Trump.
4: So, hakuna dawa za AIDS, hakuna...
5: No, they are there. Just you buy them now. No, you buy them now.
4: Na CD.
5: Dimina kuna dawa. Dawa ziko. You buy them now.
4: Na CD. 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What I'm not understand, eh? 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
5: Ndiyo Makengagi, the way you think, I don't know. 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
5: Oh my God.
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5: We can go help you have fun.
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3: Kasheshe. Chanuka. 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
2: Nairobi, this is it. 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

0: absolutely loving, loving the playlist. Oh, Sajali, by the way, I got you. I got you. Nora Kawira Meritia, very, very good morning to you. Karibu sana to a Wololo Wednesday on Mike and Kingangi in the morning. I will still have more coming your way. In fact, I've got a banger that's on the way. This one courtesy of a group that, in my opinion, I don't know why they just shut down for some reason. These guys should have stayed in the game for quite some while. Well, stay right here. I'll take you all the way back with the Black Eyed Peas coming through in just a little while. But in the meantime, we're all about your favorite kasheshes. This one about Kingangi's 1 meal per day plan. So I wonder if he's ever implemented.
1: 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Kasheshe. Did you hear this?
2: Nakutana na filenda litiema. So namjula traffic.
3: Yes.
2: Meniambia.
3: Commercial traffic.
2: Yes. Nikama nakanika na mimba ya 3 months. Is it true?
3: You know, Mwalimu. How long have I told you to be going for Classic Fit?
2: Nakwambia na mimi nimeanza kitu.
3: You let me ask you, when you look in the mirror, you don't think like you've got a big stomach?
2: Ndio nakwambia kuna kitu nafuata program inaitwa 1 meal a day.
3: Let me tell you, you can eat 0 meals a day. It still won't go.
2: Huh? Nikurogwa nimerogwa.
3: You've got to do some physical activity.
2: Niambiwa 80% is food.
3: Yes, it is, but the problem is the food is already in the body. We need to get it out. Even if you're just going to do jumping jacks, just move. Move your body. Mountain climbers, jumping jacks, running on the spot, jump rope, just move.
2: What are those things, umesema?
3: Oh, Lord.
2: It's a gym.
3: Me,
2: fast, maina. You know I can decide to fast.
3: No, you can't. You will survive until 11 a.m. I know you.
2: Huh?
3: I know you. Would end up a baveri ode kuku. Sadado. Yon di shida ako.
2: Shida ni kuku.
3: Alafu ukuli in the afternoon sadane.
2: Sifai kukula.
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2: It can't work. 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
3: How? How?
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welcome, welcome to a Wallalo Wednesday on Mike and Kingangi in the morning, eh? I'm having a bit of a cold, by the way, this morning. I don't understand what's going on, eh? Just sneezing all over the place. As you can hear. Yeah, that's apologies for that. By the way, that was not planned. It just tends to come when it decides to come. I think it's the AC in studio. But that being said, karibu sana to Mike and Kingangi in the morning. Hey, omena the activist, want to say a big hello to Chupa ya maji mpenda wanyama.

0: We're just going to be bringing pure nostalgia, music excellence to Nairobi for one night only. Oh, this is not just a concert. This is the soundtrack of your life. So make sure you come through and listen and, of course, watch it performed live Sunday, May 31st at Sarit Expo Hall. Kumbuka, it's Madaraka Day weekend. So we're not working on Monday. 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So buy your tickets right now so that you're there for one night only. 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Don't let it get sold out. Don't let those tickets get sold out before you get yours. Make sure you're buying them now because they are running out so fast. And I hear we are on the last phases of matikiti. Kwa hivyo, make sure you buy today. Today, 5 p.m. should not hit. By the way, even midday should not hit. You must have bought your ticket and, of course, get to enjoy this amazing experience for one night only, Sunday, 31st of May at Sarit Expo Hall. And while staying right here on Classic 105, I've got a big, big tune that's coming through courtesy of Bebe Cool and Salty Soul. It's coming up in just a short while. But we are all about you and your money because business runs better when payments happen instantly. 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
1: 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Did you hear this?
2: No, in the meantime, natembea, meambua, tembea na Yesu. Security yaki metolewa.
3: Nani?
2: Natembea.
3: Ah, oh.
2: Nacheza government. Kuna hiki tu inaitwa nini of the tongue.
3: Slip of the tongue.
2: Apana, ile the power of the tongue.
3: The power of the tongue.
2: Mm. 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
3: Kuloket?
2: Nikisema,
3: you speak favor into your life.
2: Isema, the power of the tongue. 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Ndio the power of the tongue in manifest.
3: You know what, eh? There's a way.
2: Hapa patakufia mtu. Naambiwa wewe, the spirit of the tank. 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Hii gari ya maina. BMW.
3: Ikuwe yangu.
2: Sasa.
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2: Haikuji. Haikuji.
3: You know why? There's a reason why. There's actually a scientific way you speak these things into your life.
2: The power of the tongue.
3: You've got to believe it inside you for the world to give you what you want.
2: Nime believe na yahamie mudhaiga. Mbona bado niko hapa?
3: Because you don't really believe it. You don't just say nataka kuhamia mudhaiga and it happens tomorrow.
2: The power of the tongue. Hiyo nimejaribu kwenda America. The power of the tongue.
3: The universe is a mirror of what's inside you. So what you think you can make into your reality if it's truly from inside you. It's not from what you say. Even me, I want 20 billion. Where is it?
2: Hiyo the power of the tanks ndiyo niliongea nikienda American Embassy na ikufanyika. Nikasema hii visa naona nikinyimwa ikafanyika.
3: New York. Na nikasema ati hii naona nikinyimwa.
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0: Karibu sana tu Wawololo Wednesday on Mike and Kingangi in the morning. I hope uko shwari kabisa na buheri wa afya. 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And this morning, I want to hook you up with 5,000 Kenya shillings courtesy of PesaLink. Why don't you give me a call? Yeah, I want you to tell me about some of the features you're going to find on the new and upgraded PesaLink receipt after you make a transaction.
1: Hello, good morning, Mike.
0: Hi, how are you?
1: I'm very fine, thank you.
0: Okay, talk to me, my brother.
1: Okay, on the digital receipt on PesaLink.
0: Yes.
1: I've noticed that you can download the digital receipt.
0: Uh-huh.
1: And you can also forward the link via SMS to somebody else.
0: You can forward the link to someone else?
1: Yeah, you can share it, the link via SMS or via email.
0: Aha. Uh-huh. Okay. And my brother, is there one more thing you can add onto that?
1: A timestamp?
0: Aha, that is very, very true. My brother, you know what I want you to do?
1: Yeah.
0: I want you to keep using PesaLink, okay?
1: Okay.
0: Yeah, you know those big transactions that you like making, eh? These transactions, okay, you can do them with one swift payment courtesy of PesaLink, eh?
1: Okay.
0: And also, it is absolutely affordable. I tell you, it is actually the cheapest way to send money from one bank to another. So keep using PesaLink, my brother. And then as you use it, what I'm going to do is I'm going to hook you up with 5,000 bob courtesy of PesaLink.

0: Piano playing on Classic 105. Your station for good times and great hits. A very good morning to you, Mr. Cleophas Kamozo. Kangede, sorry, gay. Why am I calling you Kamozo? Gay. Cleophas, pole sana. Cleophas Kangede, a very good morning to you. Meri kivem hesh. I see you, my sister. I hope you're doing well. Moses Katela, happy Eid to you, to my brother. Hope you're doing well, eh? 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
0: Absolutely. Keep letting Manuela, the son of Eldoret. You'd like to wish a happy birthday to your friend, your brother from another mother, Edwin Kiplimo Keterwa Matagete Kosirai in Nandi County. He's your fellow Arsenal supporter. 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And from Classic 105, we say to him also, happy birthday, Edwin Kiplimo. May God grant you many, many more years.
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3: Now, there's a guy, Ajamakafupi sana. I don't know if you saw it yesterday, it was trending. 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Ulimwona alikuwa kwa
4: Mark. I saw that online.
3: Kajama kadogo.
4: Yes, where was he?
3: Sini Kisumu, kanapigwa kanavurutanishwa hivi.
4: What was happening?
3: He's married to a very, very big lady. Na huyo lady anakavurutanisha, anakatupanisha. You know, men, if you are short, takuja kupigiwa hapa uwawe hapa tukiona. 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
4: lami. So it was the wife was beating him?
3: Yes. Yes. 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
4: Oh God. Huh? Why is he choosing a Goliath?
3: Sasa sio ni beginning of failure. How do you marry a Goliath na wewe unatosha nyundo wa komeo? 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
4: yeye ni yule kujiamini.
3: Uko na lada kwa nyumba ama wewe?
4: Hutu mutu nufumbi. 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
3: Kama uko na stool.
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4: And Jess, you know we cannot say Kwaheri without King Anyi's anthem, but let me say Kwaheri anyway. Of course, it has been a pleasure having your company right here on Classic 105. Kumbuka, right after this, the one and only Steve is coming through. He's going to keep you company till 3 p.m. Then you wrap up your Eid holiday with Tomo. He's going to be taking you all the way from 3 to 7 p.m. My name is Mike Mondo. Time for me to say Kwaheri. You enjoy the rest of your day. To our Muslim brothers and sisters, if you see me at your door, tafadhali niambie kwaheri, karibu, not kwaheri. I love mini jibambi na nyama choma leo. Ah, I'm telling you, cannot wait to visit someone today. Enjoy the rest of your day. This one, of course, a banger from way back when. Salty Soul, still the one. Enjoy your Eid holiday. Ah, good morning. Yeah.

0: great hits, and Wizkid is causing drama in this, in their Nigeria. This guy claims he's better than Fela Kuti, and Fela Kuti's son wasn't having it. Skiza Villali reply.
1: But just come to these Nigerians and Fela Sha. Only we, our father cannot rest. Yeah. Kilashi. Kilagbe. If you want Wizkid to be great, he's the greatest. I agree with you. Leave my father's name out of the conversation.
0: Yes, please, let us leave our father's names out of this, our matter now. That's how it's popping. Stick around for more. Stick around for a dude who was chilling at Puff Daddy's house when he was a teenager. Back then, they used to call it Puffy's Flavor Camp, until we've seen this Diddy documentaries, and now we know what this flavor meant. It's coming through with Climax in a couple of few. Alafu Bruno Mars says, used to mimic the late Elvis. Now he's a star. When I was your man, coming up.
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1: 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Gonna be hopping at Kawangware, sectors at Congo, DC 46, Muslim Stage 2, 56, Stage 2 from 3 to 5. Alafu on 23rd May, Colgate is gonna be at Kibera, DC, Makina, Lindi, Laini Saba, Ayani, Olympic, Laini Saba from 3 till 5. So you have plenty chances to go get your breath together thanks to Colgate Naturals range. Stick around for two guys who are given a fake recording contract. They're coming up with Romantical. For the moment, Pink, Blow Me a Kiss is coming up.
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0: 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Stick around for a dude from Tanzania, represents Wasafi Records, even has a bar soap brand out right now. And if you're missing someone, also a theme song for you is there. Did you know Wyclef Jean wanted to be the president of Haiti before our president thought about sending our police over there? It's not about love. It's all about democracy and all these things. They talk about diplomacy, right? But Wyclef Jean is coming up next.
1: 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Gonna. 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Good times and great hits.

0: Kes has gotten 2 Grammy nominations in 2002, best male R&B vocal performance for Missing You. And Missing You will make you want to call your person right now. 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Stick around for a guy who refused to support Kanye West's bid to be president. Mbaka now they are enemies. Up next is a dude who will charge you $1 million to perform live. That's what he says. He's coming through with Extra Pressure.
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0: Bensoul says he'll charge you $1 million to perform live alongside East Africa's best male performer, Neto Biyen. Come check him out at the Sarit Expo Hall. He's going to be jamming out with some of biggest names in the music industry, including Kirk Whalum and Karen White. So why don't you get your ticket right now to One Night Only on TicketTheatre.com. Stick around for a dude who spent his teenage years, actually, yes, at Puff Daddy's house. He's coming through with Pitbull in a few. Alafu, guess what? Diamond Platnumz anasema, he's now into that, what do you call it, soap business. Wasafi, Jubebe is next.
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0: Chris Brown, Justin Bieber, Don't Check on Me is on Classic 105. 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One thing I think you should be doing this holidays, check on the kids, because Kenya right now is not safe for our babies. Check on your children and make sure they're safe, they're home, and they're doing all right, right? Stick around for Bruno Mars. He says he used to mimic the late Elvis Presley, and then nowadays he's a star. I Just Might. It's coming up after this former member of Kleptomaniacs. Find out who he is in a couple of minutes.
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Variety. All the great hits that still mean so much to you. With the great hits of today you love. Classic 105. Good times and great hits.

0: 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Tyrese got his big break at 14 years old when a talent scout discovered him drinking a certain soft drink at the back of a bus in LA. How you gonna act like that is on Classic 105. 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My name is Steve Otieno. 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Classic Drive is coming up in the next hour, but for now, look out for a Nigerian star who said she knew at a young age she was gonna be a musician. She's coming up after this Burundian guy who says his mom named him Kibido because when he was born, he was the size of a jerrycan. Kidum Ntafanya is coming up next.
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Kidum says he got the name Kibido because when he was born, his mom says, or he says his mom says, he was the size of a jerrycan. Tafanya's on Classic 105. 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My name is Steve Otieno. 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And like on those videos, right? Stick around for the classic drive coming up in the next hour. Also, crazy selections from Barry White, Maxi Priest, and Boyz II Men. All this coming up. For now, take care of yourself, take care of the children, because huku Kenya watoto wanaibiwa left, right, and center. To our Muslim brothers and sisters, enjoy your holiday. Na kama unanipenda, nisave a piece of goat. On the other hand, Ira Star says she knew from a young age she was gonna be a musician. All the love is up next.

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1: So did any of you figure it out yet? Well, tell you what, this is Classic 105, your home for good times and great hits. I'm Jakathomo Kathomo, sitting in for the one and only Mr. Mike Mondo, a.k.a. Money Mike, a.k.a. Mike Millions, Ukipenda, M.M., our VP. Also, not because they're a dynamic duo, I'd be remiss not to mention the lovely, lovely Miss Brenda Obath, a lifesaver, that lady, who should be, you know what, I shall speak nothing of other people's businesses. However, did you figure it out? The three songs, because when we kicked off, we kicked off with Boys to Men, I'll Make Love to You. Then, of course, some Maxi Priest with Just a Little Bit Longer. And if that was not enough, some Barry White with his baritone. And he was singing to us, Practice What You Preach, right here on Classic. So have you figured it out? Do you need a hint? Well, it's very simple today. The simplicity is in this, right? All three men, all of them, well, one's a group, but all of them are men. One, two, all of them are professing love. However, what kind of love is it? The kind of love that makes you wait. Because Boys to Men is more of a negoje, you wait, give me time and see what will happen. It'll go exactly the way you expect it to, isn't it? And of course, there's Maxi Priest with Just a Little Bit Longer, Baby. But my loves keep growing colder. You know what he's saying? Just give me some time. Give me some time, I'll make it happen. You know what I mean? Then of course, there's Barry White, who was telling us to practice what you preach. You keep telling me this. You keep telling me that. Come on now. Come and prove what you say. Yeah? Put your money where your mouth is what the youth call it nowadays, isn't it? However, to worry not, because today, being the 27th of May, it's a lovely holiday. I hope you have taken the break you needed. I hope you slept in late. And for those of you who did not, guess what? Friday's around the corner, just a day. And I hope you took leave tomorrow, but if you didn't, don't worry. I got you with good times and great hits. And if you're in the Eneos of Kikuyu, I sounded like I'm Zungu. How on earth did I say the word Eneos? If you're in the area in and around Kikuyu, guess what? Guess who is there with you? Well, the guys from Colgate are there with you. Specifically, they are in Limuru Town. Well, and if you're not in Limuru specifically, they will also be in Udhiru, Kino, and Kikuyu. From what time? From 3:30 to 5:30. And why are they there? Well, why they are there starts with the story of every day. For instance, when I wake up in the morning, one, I have to brush my teeth, right? So when I brush my teeth, I go through a two-step verification process. The first one being, I definitely begin with Colgate Herbal. Why do I start with Colgate Herbal? Because it has eucalyptus, ginger, tea tree, and not only does it help fight bacteria and give us strong teeth, it also gives us healthy gums. And if there's anything I treasure, is my smile. It has to be killer, doesn't it? And then when I'm done with that, of course, I have to go with Colgate Charcoal. Why? Because it not only cleans, but it also polishes your teeth for a naturally whiter smile and fresh breath you can feel. You know what I mean? So that is why they will be in and around the Eneos of the Kikuyu, right? So Udhiru, Kino, and Limuru, you know where to go. The Colgate people are there for what is known as the Nature Fest. And you know what? I think it's important because everyone always is looking for a boost that is straight from nature. And that's why Colgate helps, because of its natural ranges, it nurtures the power, or rather it harnesses the power of nature's best herbs. I mean, what else do you need for your teeth? Yeah, you just feel absolutely great. And while Colgate does all of this for you, right, you would not want to choose less. Choose nature's best, choose Colgate. So if you're in and around the Eneos of the Kikuyu, they got your back covered. But worry not, because right into the good music, we have some Chris Brown on the way and some Karen White, some Jariah Beg for It. Oof, I'm a big fan of that song. If you know me, you know I'm a big fan of Miss Karen himself and, of course, Miss Jariah. But before we get to that, yeah, there's a little bit of this, then back to the music.
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0: Hata mimi siwezi peke yangu, mbona ni danganye. That is the one and only Miss Jirai right here on Classic 105. Your home for good times and great hits. I'm Jakathomo Kathomo, and tell you what, I love that song so much for a few reasons. I have a friend of mine called Vanessa. Actually, her real name is Vanessa. So one Miss Jambi is actually introduced me to Jirai, and it happens to her birthday today. So lady, happy birthday to you, to many, many more. I hope yesterday you danced the night away. And as we celebrate you and love right here on Classic 105, we are grateful to have you in and out of our lives. And before that was Miss Karen White with Romantic. It's time to get romantic. Oof, I love that song so much. But speaking about things and times of, or rather speaking about things we need to do based on the time. Well, you have some free time today. Between today and tomorrow, you could walk around, you could take a walk. So why don't you do me a favor, right? Just go and stop in at Westlands. If you're in and around Westlands or Mombasa Road, how about you just walk into an Ideal Ceramic showroom, see what they have, and you will be shocked to find out that they have 80% off today. Well, not today, but they have an offer that is 80% off, and the offer that is 80% off is based on things like toilets, you know, big format tiles, kitchens, SPS, laminates, taps, colored basins, showers, and many, many more. So if you visit their showroom today, again, if you're in Westlands or Mombasa Road, that's in Nairobi. And of course, if you're in Mombasa, that's in Chimanzi. But you could be outside those both areas and you would still like to see what's going on. Well, worry not, because when you head online to idealceramics.com, you will still see and be able to access the same offers that people are accessing when you go in. So I'm telling you, Ideal Ceramics' biggest annual sale is back, and it's bigger than ever before. And this is a chance to transform your home for a lot less, right? 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And you know what? You should also hurry while stocks last, because everyone is in and about to get some, aren't they? Yep. But coming up on the way, we have Otile Brown, you know, one of our very own, with Harmonize. They teamed up on a song called Woman. And this guy who was everyone's crush, and he's saying, if I was your man. You know how these songs like this come about? Because at one time you were broke, then the girl you were into went for a guy who had a lot more. However, the relationship didn't work out the way you hoped for. Then you see her and you just start singing to her, if I was your man, the things I would do. So all that on the way, but before we get to that, there's a little bit of this.
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0: That is Joe Thomas right here. And it doesn't matter what kind of man you are. You could pretend to be as gangster as you want to be. But this song takes you back to a time when you were financially malnourished and the love of your life walked into another man's arms, who was a little bit more nutritious financially, isn't it? Yep, Joe Thomas with If I Was Your Man, right here on Classic 105. Your home for good sounds and absolutely great hits. I'm Jakathomo Kathomo, and you know what? You know what? Nowadays, you don't have to be as financially malnourished. Or rather, there are options. I think strongly that there are options to cater to... Well, I don't want to lie. But yes, there are options. Some of them are not so savory, but there are some that are actually savory. So if you have your job there, imagine you have a job and you have some income coming in, you've invested here, you've diversified there, and you need a little bit loose more, and you have that financial freedom. This is what Joe would have done, you know, before he was the man. Well, if he needed financial freedom, what he would have done is he would have gone to Absa for credit cards. Why? Because they are having credit card offers. You know, Absa used to be Barclays, but Absa much better. Yeah, those guys. Well, they have credit card offers with a limit of up to 1 million and a minimum of 300,000 and up to 50 days interest free. Oh my goodness. So if you can handle your needs, you can repay them with ease. Well, Absa is the one for you. It could be taking her for that nice date. It could be buying her some flowers. It could be rent is due and, you know, you need some things. School fees is due and you need some, you know, a boost in the right direction. Well, tell you what, you can handle all your needs and repay them with ease, because that 50 days comes in handy. That's almost 1.5 pay cycles. So like your first month, you cover this. Then the next month into it, you cover this. Then you recover. 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Oh, financial freedom is waiting for you. And that's what we do right here on Classic 105. We got you covered. And other things that got you covered is on the way, some Fenon and Rao. Oh, some Tayo Cruz, some P Square, some, well, Good Times and Great Kids. Tell you what, we're going all over the world. Nigeria, America, Kenya, Nairobi. We got you covered. I'm Jakathomo Kathomo. And in a minute, the music. But before that minute, there's this.
1: 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The jazz maestro. 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

0: Charisma and Okello Max right here on Classic 105, and the name of the song, Nisherehe. Oh, I like it when, you know what, I like it when our local musicians make music that is not only timeless, but everyone from any generation can sing to. I can guarantee you, my grandmother from Luz, I definitely could get down to this jam like you cannot believe, right? Ah, good times and great hits. That's what Classic 105 is doing and delivering. I'm Jakatomo Katomo. And not only is it 12 minutes plus 6, yeah? Kesho Asubui is a breakfast day. Pia weekend inakuja. End of month on the way. Maneno ni mingi. Mahitaji ya pesa hayachoki. Lakini pia, kama hayachoki, you know what else is not gonna get tired? We can make breakfast more exciting for the tots in the house. And myself, being a tot, and so I told someone earlier, I also am classified as a baby because that is what they call me in the streets, baby. So yes, breakfast will also be served. And what is going on with the breakfast scenario? Well, to go with that tasty bread is some Zesta superhero jam that is here for breakfast, because breakfast just got super. And you know what they do? Well, you can check it out, but the fun news, they have two new fun sizes, which is 100 grams and 200 gram packets, packed with fruity flavor and superhero fun. And let me tell you, so for the red plum that gives super strength, I already have that. The mixed fruit helps you fly. Well, you can get medicated for that. But the strawberry brings you lightning speed. Ooh. And let me tell you, that medication that is the Zesta with the mixed fruit that helps you fly, oh, something else. I can't wait to try it myself. That's my plan for the weekend, actually. Apart from something else I need to do, I'm also doing that. And tell you what, and that is just not it, because dear parents, we have gifts for you too. And what are the gifts, you ask? Well, with every single pack comes a guarantee of airtime or data. And of course, Zesta gives kids heroes and gives you rewards. So Zesta superhero jams, because every flavor has a power. You can grab your pack today and enjoy super breakfast, zesty super fun day. You know what? Funny, because all that credit you will get, that data, will also go to your kids. So why don't you get your kids' blessings twice? Huh? Huh? Oh, I like it so much. But speaking of what, we are going into the classic recall. And today we have the one and only, well, I won't tell you the name. You have to find out, because he tells us what goes around comes around. And that is right here at Classic 105.
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1: I think the highlight of that song is when he says that last place where he sings. Oh man, goodness me, I enjoy. I was jamming. I really was jamming. But not to keep you waiting, because more good times on the way. And do you remember Mario Winans? The guy, I don't wanna know. Oh, he is up next. And of course, one of our very own, and by very own, I mean African. We have Flavor with Game Changer right here on Classic 105. So I don't want to keep you waiting. Here we go.
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0: Working, kicked, sweating, King Muddy, right here at Classic 105, and they're telling us they will be working until they find your love. It's a song dedicated to a man or a woman who has committed to a purpose that is to ensure that their cared ones or loved ones are cared for in more ways than one. I absolutely love it when poetry comes together, don't you? Well, up next is some Michael Smith. Of course, we have some Usher, some Tiwa Savage, some Beyonce. If I Was a Boy. Life would be so hard. Don't be fooled, man. The world shows no sympathy to men. However, I don't mean to be controversial or facetious because I know ladies share the same sentiments. One day I hope we can compare notes, not in an argumentative way, but just in a apples to oranges, right? Yep. But before we get to Breathe by Michael Smith, there's a little bit of this. Gas from Nairobi Hospital, some Pesalink. I want you to have some general knowledge about what's happening around you. Then we get to the music. We'll be jamming, yeah? Oh, I'll be back after the news and let's jam.
1: It's 6:38.
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0: One stage, one night only. 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

Usher Raymond with Boyfriend right here, a classic 105. And a few things that are about to happen. One, it's that sad time of the evening where our time together must come to an end. However, just because it is coming to an end doesn't mean you have to leave, because the commitment of great times and great hits does not walk out the door as soon as I do, because we are going to have the Man and King Anya session that is coming up. Then we'll have the one and only Dr. Love in the building, and he is going to take us through everything and everything love connected. Isn't that right? Yes, it is. However, guess what? I am finally strapped and I am finally ready. What does that mean? Because I keep asking what your perfect murder record day plan is, and mine has officially just a few minutes ago come through. And you know what it is? Well, imagine dressing up, stepping into a red carpet, live saxophone, filling the room, timeless love songs playing all night long, some Karen White, some Kirk Whalum. Yeah, you know, they are bringing pure nostalgia and musical excellence to Nairobi for one night only. And this is not just a concert, it's a soundtrack of your life, performed live Sunday the 31st of May, Cyrus Center Expo Hall. Tickets available at Ticketeer 2. Don't let them get sold out before you get your ticket. And I did just that. I just got my tickets. And oh, I can't wait to see all of you right there. So thank you so much for inviting me into your homes, into your cars, into every piece of equipment that you listened in from, whether abroad or locally. We appreciate you so, so much. Why? We are nothing without you. And this relationship works because not only do you listen to us, because we listen to you. I'm Jakatomo Katomo. It has been a pleasure and an honor to have you this evening. Well, from afternoon to evening. And we'll catch you tomorrow, same time, right? Have a good night. Have a brilliant evening. And don't let the bed bugs bite. But between now and then, the music. Ciao. See you tomorrow. Love always wins.

0: 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Your first kiss? Your first real love? 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
1: Ah, they are talking too much.
0: Toeni hizo jazi mfue sasa. 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
2: Hawaogi.
0: Hawaoshi hizo jazi. At least wash and you to run afresh na hii Champions League.
2: Imagine. Yeah. Wash your jerseys.
0: Now, tomorrow is a holiday.
1: Yes.
0: Public holiday. Mm-hmm. Inaitwa Eid al-Adha.
1: Eid al-Adha, also known as the Festival of Sacrifice, honoring Prophet Ibrahim. Christians mnamuita Abraham, and his willingness to sacrifice his son in obedience to God's command. Yes.
0: So tunafakwa na prayers, charity, na animal sacrifice.
1: Yes.
0: Apo kwa animal ndio tuko hapo, hapo. Kamaki hapo. Hapo kwa buri.
1: Kwa buri.
0: Hapo kwa buzi hapo ndio. Can you imagine if Christians were to fast for a month?
1: Yes.
0: Eh?
2: But we fast.
0: Sisi wote.
2: Si ndio, si kuna ile Lent. We fast, you don't fast for 40 days in Lent. Kingangi, when's the last time you fasted?
0: And then you pray 5 times a day.
2: Yes.
1: Fasting, kwanza, yeah, Christians, okay, we don't do the 5 times a day, but you fast, and then you go to church, even during the week, munaenda kanisa, unaenda maombi, during your fasting, you're supposed to be praying in prayer, and of course, reflecting about your connection and relationship to God the Father Almighty, and also, you're fasting in recognition of the fast that Jesus Christ himself did.
0: How many people do that?
2: I do it.
0: You're really a Catholic?
2: Yes. You fast during Lent. And you're not supposed to eat meat.
0: Sasa, you're new fasting.
2: Yeah. You're not supposed to eat meat. If we all did it, biashara ya wapi pale kwa nyama inaitwango aje?
0: Bama.
2: Bama, kwisha. Hakutakuwa na biashara. If we all fasted during Lent,
0: yes,
2: nyama yote itaoza. Hapo city market hakutakuwa na nyama. Itaozea hapo.
0: Aki.
2: Yeah.
0: Aki.
2: But please fast, it's important. Yeah? And also your prayers, mwalimu.
0: Yes.
2: When you fast, your prayers are God hears them. Yes, because it is in moments of physical suffering. Ukiumia ile kimwili.
0: Yes.
2: Ndiyo sasa maombi yako hata Mungu anasikia.
0: Aizi sikia uko umeshiba sindio.
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0: Why is the Star Kenya's biggest newspaper? 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

That right there is Viri, the storyteller with Overdose, right here on Classic 105. This is Dr. Love on the Classic Love Show on a very quiet Wednesday night. I do hope your day was as quiet. And as you lean back, take stock. I do have some lovely, lovely classic lovers coming up for you the entire night. And the platform, at least from midnight, is right here for you to talk about yourself, because we want to learn something from you. Shantia will be coming up in a few minutes as we get into this 8 p.m. hour. And now it is this one with Madonna, Holiday. I write you in the Classic Love Show with Dr. Love.

0: That is Usher with My Way, Radio Classic 105. This is Dr. Love once again. Thank you for the company tonight. I do have a call waiting though at the moment. Take a listen to this one. Yes, hello, this is Classic 105. What may I do for you tonight?
1: I'm Samuel Maina.
0: Samuel, go for it.
1: I'm calling you from Pipeline. I would like to request a song, although your lines are not so clear, but let me go straight to the point.
0: No problem. Thank you for bearing with me.
1: Yeah, we are not yet. Not yet. There are still some problems.
0: Yes, there is.
1: Let me request a song.
0: Yes.
1: Yeah, George Benson, Nothing Gonna Change My Love for You.
0: All right.
1: To go to my lovely wife.
0: All right, Samuel.
1: Her name is Winifred. Yeah, and I want to say, yes, I love her. I know that's the question you want to ask me, how do I tell you?
0: Okay. All right. Well, thank you so much, Samuel.
1: I know that the question that will follow, the message you have for her is that I love her so much.
0: Fair enough.
1: There are nothing going to change my life for her.
0: Absolutely.
1: Thank you, Dr. Love. And how was your day by then?
0: My day was not so bad. I'm still trying to figure out how to work these phone systems, but they're working on them, and pretty soon they shall be back.
1: Okay, the professor can barely hear you, but okay, have a good day.
0: Good you as well. I can hear you. I can hear you very well, though. You have a beautiful night.
1: Okay, thank you, Doctor. I can't hear you. Thank you. I'm waiting for my son.
0: Okay, it's coming up for you. The funny thing is, on my end, I can hear you very clearly. So we could at least do a one-way type of a conversation at the end of it all. Ashanti will be coming up in a few minutes as we get into this night. People are now playing for Samuel to go to his beautiful wife. Is this one with George Benson right here in the Classic Love Show with Dr. Love.

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0: All those mushy, mellow, sweet little nothings. That's love.
1: Tell me how I'm supposed to breathe with
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0: Mr. Boomin and Company with a creeping right here on Classic 105. This is Dr. Love. Once again, thank you for the company tonight. We are just about ready to cross beyond 10 p.m. I do have one call on hold before we do just that. Take a listen to this one. Hello, Wellington.
1: How are you, Doctor?
0: I'm fine, thank you. How are you?
1: Sorry?
0: How are you?
1: I'm doing good.
0: Yeah, the connection is not the best, but it'll make do for today.
1: Well, Dr. Love, the echo is still loud.
0: Yes.
1: Yeah, but actually I'm enjoying the playlist.
0: All right.
1: Yeah, there are no calls today.
0: Yeah, well, if people can bear with me, we'll continue trying to see what happens.
1: I can barely listen.
0: Yes, I know.
1: Okay, and maybe you can drop some Boys to Men?
0: Yes.
1: Yeah.
0: All right, Boys to Men is coming up for you, Wellington.
1: Okay, and this shout out to me and my friend.
0: Absolutely.
2: Girl, you know we belong.
0: All right, have a good night, huh? Again, my apologies for the quality of that call. Destiny's Child will be coming up in a few minutes as we get ready to cross beyond 10 p.m. And I'm playing for my good friend Wellington right there. Is this one from Dem Boys to Men right in the classic, I'm sure.

0: Workdays are better with songs to sing along with. Turn up the great hits on Classic 105.
1: Ah, je